grooving. Dig it, grooving. 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And woo. 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

0: 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Backward all the way, as someone giving you a push runs backward to start you on your journey up.
1: Hi, this is Leon Spencer, one of the greatest organists in jazz and funk. We're tracing back the origins of hip-hop with Madlib, who is also a Scorpio, like Lou Donaldson and Leon Spencer.

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0: Thank you. 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

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Una temperatura más o menos, not as cold as it was yesterday. Ayer estaban los 50, 48 grados por ahí. Ahora, right now here in Nampa, unos 75. 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

kind of a nice morning este día. Ayer estaba frío. Today, unos 70 some degrees right now here in the Treasure Valley. Saludos para Miss Jennifer Vasquez Sainz. Good morning to you. Elaine Romero, un saludo para ti. Dice, good morning, buddy. It's Taco Tuesday. Yummy. Yes, sir. Y saludos también para José Virginia Fuentes over there in somewheres in the Southwest. Estela Barrón en California. Isabel Udina Vergara, good morning to you. Un saludo para ti. Dice, I'm not ready for fall. It's still margarita season. Yes, it is. You know what? During the fall, it's still margarita season también. April Romero Alvarez, how are you, my friend? Happy Taco Tuesday for you, too. David Garcia, saludos para ti. Happy Taco Tuesday también para ti y a tu gente. Rigoberto Camarena, buen día para ti acá en Nampa. Rafael López, good morning. Dice, good morning, RQ. Happy Taco Tuesday. Finally, September the 1st, 2026. Have a blessed day. Si es, estamos estrenando mes, tú,

There you go, Maria. Maria Rios, happy birthday to you from Gary Hobbs and the Usual Suspects, Maria. Miss Mary Rivers, de parte mía también. Yes, I'm saying happy birthday to you too. Enhorabuena a todos, los muchachos de Gary. They're going to get ready to travel to the Pacific Northwest here. Me estaba preguntando Jaime si llevar abrigo o no llevar abrigo para acá, para estos rumbos. 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In Idaho and over there in Washington, dentro de un building, so you guys will be okay. But in between, you know, if you're gonna go sightseeing, see, wear a sweater, porque ya llegó nuestro tiempo de sweater time. Maybe not abrigos como para Christmas. Maybe not. We're not there yet. We're just not there yet. I don't know. We could have a blizzard. I don't know. You never know con Idaho weather. Here's a 2-for-1 con La Fiebre.

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2: 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I'm Steph Coyle. I'm happy to be here as I am every Tuesday at 11 a.m. I'll be here until 1. I got a big show planned today. I got lots of fun music, lots of new indie singles, which is what I usually bring. I've got a couple artists on my playlist who will be playing in Boise in the next couple weeks. I have a few guests coming in. Dio from the World Village Fest and Global Lounge should be here any minute. We're going to talk about all the good stuff he's got up his sleeve. And a little bit later in the program, we've got a couple artists. Jessica Evett, you might know Jess. She has been in the Tropico Studios with me before. And one of her cohort members, Laura Feeney. They are artists who are part of the Show and Tell Residency Group exhibit down at the Commonwealth, which is a project funded by Alexa Rose Foundation. They're going to come in and talk about that, what they have going on. They've got some artist talks going on every Tuesday down at Commonwealth. All kinds of good stuff. So hope you can stick around to hear those visits. In the meantime, I will get started with some music. This first band that I'm going to play is one of the bands that you can see live this month, because it's September 1st. That's wild. But this is Mustard Service. They are a band out of Miami, and they will be playing at the Shredder on September 12th. This is a track of theirs from 1920. 2020. This is called Getting There. It came off of C'est La Vie that they self-released in 2020. So here's Mustard Service once again. This is Tropico FM, KJJI 97.3.

0: Hey there, you are tuned in to KJJI 97.3 Tropico FM. This is The Upturn. Thanks so much for listening today. I want to give a little hello shout out to my daughter Barrett. She's listening from all the way out in Auburn, Alabama. Hi, Barrett. She turned me on to that last song that I played there. That was a song called Bite Back by English singer Ella is her name. That came out on May 29th. She put an EP out by the same name, Bite Back. Before that, we heard a Detroit duo called Bloom, a single that they put out on August 14th called Even Lover. Also in that block, another indie duo out of London, Tommy Lefroy, a single of theirs called Thief. They have a debut full-length album coming out on October 23rd. It will be called The Precariat, so keep your eyes and ears open for that. And the set started off with Miami five-piece Mustard Service. I played their song Getting There, came off of their self-released record from 2020 called C'est La Vie. And Mustard Service will be playing live on September 12th at the Shredder. That is a Duck Club show. I want to welcome Duck Club to the underwriting roster for Tropico FM. So glad to have their support. I'm going to play you an underwriting spot, speaking of, and then I'm going to be back on air with our friend Dio from Global Lounge. Stick around. We'll be talking about so much cool stuff that Dio has going on. So we'll be right back.
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0: All right. All right. Hello, Dio.
2: Hello.
0: Good to see you, as always, my friend.
2: Good to see you, too, and thank you for having me.
0: Yeah, thank you for making time in your busy schedule to visit us here at Tropico. I know you're always working on stuff. You've always got so many cool projects up your sleeve.
2: Well,
0: the big one happening in a couple weeks.
2: Yes.
0: Right?
2: September 11th and 12th.
0: Okay.
2: Which is the World Village.
0: Mm-hmm.
2: And this is a two-day event that it used to be 3 days, actually,
0: okay,
2: before the pandemic.
0: That's right.
2: You know, pandemic came.
0: Mm-hmm. So changed everything.
2: The vibe, everything, exactly. So we're trying to get it back on there.
0: Okay.
2: Things, you know, we're now partnered with Jump.
0: Yeah.
2: You know, to make this happen. Last year was our first year, and there's going to be our second year.
0: At Jump.
2: Yes, at Jump. And this year's theme is, which we're going to adopt forever, I guess. it's called Where Idaho Dances.
0: Okay,
2: so,
0: oh, cool.
2: Yeah, so it's all about dancing.
0: Okay.
2: Food.
0: Love
2: music,
0: it.
2: Music.
0: Okay.
2: You know, yeah. So, yeah, it's a pretty cool event or program. This one we partner with a few organizations,
0: okay,
2: to kind of bring them on board, you know, as a partnering and mentorship thing.
0: Mm-hmm.
2: One is Global Pulse 208, so
0: okay,
2: you're going to be hearing a lot of stuff about them as well. And then A1 Entertainment, actually.
0: Okay.
2: And then Art of Us.
0: Okay.
2: Yeah, which I've been doing, you know, kind of moving, you know, doing things around.
0: Okay.
2: You know, town, yeah.
0: Are they from here or are they from
2: here?
0: I gotta look into those. Okay.
2: Yeah, it's three people, Lauren McFarlane,
0: mm-hmm,
2: who works with Global Lounge as well, and Seraphim Lumimba,
0: okay,
2: who also works with Global Lounge as well, and then Brie,
0: okay,
2: is their third person. Yeah, and
0: okay,
2: they do fashion shows, like cultural stuff and things like that,
0: okay,
2: which is very cool.
0: Fun.
2: Yeah, so we're all partnering to make this year a little bit more different than it used to be. So
0: yeah,
2: it's going to be more urban vibes,
0: okay,
2: you know, in this one. And then, like on Friday night, we have you know, a few headliners, I think DJs,
0: mm-hmm,
2: were headliners, and also Element from East Africa.
0: Oh, cool.
2: And then Young Blue.
0: Okay.
2: You know, with, you know, like hip hop.
0: Okay,
2: and,
0: fun.
2: Yeah. And Saturday is kind of like the usual family day, but
0: uh-huh,
2: still mixed with DJs and stuff,
0: mm-hmm,
2: like that as well. We have the cultural torchbearers,
0: okay,
2: you know, pretty much representing their culture.
0: Mm-hmm.
2: And we have That night we have Dirty Dozen Brass Band.
0: That's right.
2: From New Orleans.
0: Yeah, that'll be fun.
2: So they're going to be stomping.
0: Yeah, they'll bring it.
2: Yeah, exactly. They're going to bring the Mardi Gras flavor to town.
0: Oh, how fun. Yeah. That'll be a blast.
2: So that's on Saturday. And also we have Steve Styles, who also do like reggaeton, bachata.
0: Okay.
2: You know, he's also kind of like a popular artist in the Latino community.
0: Uh-huh.
2: And then DJ Extreme.
0: Okay.
2: You know, so it's going to be a lot of fun.
0: It is going to be fun.
2: And we have a new project. There's a young guy who is Afrosonics bass player.
0: Okay.
2: Who is coming up with his own group called FOMO, FOMO.
0: Okay.
2: And they're going to be opening for...
0: That's great.
2: They're going to be opening for a Dirty Dozen Brass Band.
0: That's great.
2: So there's a lot of cool stuff.
0: Yeah. And then you're going to have all kinds of good food.
2: Exactly.
0: Some great vendors and dance performances and all of that.
2: Yes,
0: as
2: indeed.
0: Usual. Okay.
2: Yes, throughout the day.
0: Yeah, great.
2: It's going to be a really great event. The last time, I think we had about 28 vendors, but this year we're about 45.
0: Wow.
2: Yeah, so it's going to be awesome.
0: That's going to be a packed campus.
2: So we're
0: kind of
2: getting back to the way things used to be.
0: Yeah,
2: before
0: I love
2: the pandemic.
0: I love it. And Jump is such a great venue for that event, and they're always so great to work with.
2: Oh, yeah, they've been a great partner.
0: Yes.
2: With Global Lounge especially, they love everything that we do.
0: Yeah.
2: And they've been a big supporter.
0: Yeah.
2: We do our first Thursday's event there.
0: Oh, yeah. Let's hear more about that.
2: Yeah, which is the Restoring Idaho.
0: Uh-huh.
2: And what that is, like, we bring just, like, you know, from, you know, pretty much the...

0: excited. I'll so keep it I zipped think, for now.
1: Thank you.
0: But really,
1: it's a good
0: stuff.
1: Thing. Yeah, we'll, you know, I will say, you know, with everybody that I work with, we love Idaho. Mm-hmm. Boise is home for us now. Mm-hmm. You know, it's just been amazing, like all the, including you. That, and thank you, because you always volunteer for Global Lounge, you know, when you have the time.
0: I'm a big fan. You thank all you. Do such good, important work, and you just bring so much culture to the forefront of our community.
1: You.
0: And
1: thank you.
0: I want everyone to know about it and celebrate it and see the beauty in it.
1: Yeah, like, that's you know,
0: it's just joyful and just so bright and just joyful.
1: That's, you know, what it's about, bringing the community together.
0: Yes.
1: We have so much more in common than we think. I think the idea is to, I always say embrace our similarities and celebrate our differences.
0: Yes,
1: so
0: yes,
1: that's,
0: I'm with you.
1: Thank you.
0: We need a lot of that. Yeah. And did you all take part in a men's soccer tournament recently?
1: Yes.
0: I see something about that. That looks so cool at Molinar Park, right?
1: Yes.
0: Was that this last weekend?
1: After the project that you and I did, the All-In Football.
0: Yes.
1: Well, hopefully we do that again next
0: year.
1: Oh,
0: we will, for sure. I can't wait.
1: So, because I told him about this. So these are more adults.
0: Yeah.
1: Were
0: those some of the guys that were playing on the grass down there?
1: Yes.
0: Jump?
1: So,
0: okay.
1: Yes. And then I think they're about 8 teams that came together. And It was a 3-day event.
0: Oh, it was
1: so
0: 3 days.
1: They call it Unity Cup because it's a partnership with them.
0: Okay.
1: Bisoka's Fitness.
0: Okay.
1: Yeah, Sam Bisoka, who I know really well.
0: Okay.
1: And like young person that I love to that I'm mentoring. I love his views about bringing communities together. And also they have another little organization called Luxon.
0: Okay.
1: You know, so the three of us decided to, you know, start this Unity Cup.
0: So cool.
1: You know, yeah. So hopefully we'll do it again next year.
0: Okay.
1: Yeah, but it's something that, on the wellness, health and wellness area and bringing communities together, you know, so.
0: Yeah, I was excited to see that.
1: Yeah, thank you.
0: Good work, Dayo. Yeah. Always doing the good stuff.
1: anything that moves our community forward, right? That's
0: we need it. We need each other in that.
1: Yes,
0: so again, the World Village Fest is happening at Jump.
1: It's happening at Jump, and it's going to be, you know, next. Actually, it's around the corner.
0: I know.
1: And it's going to be the same weekend every year. It's the weekend after Labor Day.
0: Okay.
1: And then, so it's going to be the 11th and the 12th. And then, and we're inviting everyone. It's going to be a great event. I think you will definitely have something to take away from this one.
0: I agree.
1: You know.
0: So much to take away.
1: Yeah.
0: Thank you. Dayo, it's always a pleasure. I always love to see you and visit with you. I just have so much respect. And
1: thank you.
0: Appreciate you.
1: Well, you know, it takes a village.
0: It does.
1: So you're part of
0: that
1: village.
0: And I'm so happy to be a part of it. Thank you for letting me be a part of it. And thank you for coming into Tropico. I think that our missions are very much aligned. And, you know, we're all speaking to the same
1: community and everyone. It's just like to just show the beauty in our, you know, that I know the word diversity seems to be the bad word now, but it's still a word that
0: it
1: I
0: is.
1: Hold daily.
0: Yeah,
1: you know,
0: so
1: and
0: do I
1: think I just
0: so
1: explain I. everything that I feel that the world is about.
0: I agree.
1: So,
0: well, I will be down there. I think that we've got a little Tropico booth maybe set up. I'm gonna help out with that.
1: And that'd be cool.
0: I would be down there regardless because I love the World Village Fest.
1: Thank you.
0: All right.
1: Good music too. You know?
0: I know. And I'm excited to see the changes and feel the new
1: the
0: new energy down there.
1: Thank you.
0: Great.
1: Thank
0: you. Well, thanks for making time, Dayo. Have a good day.
1: You too. Thank you. Yes. And I'm sure I'll see you soon again.
0: Oh, yes. you know it. Okay. I'm going to kick into some more music while I visit with Dayo a little bit off mic. So I'm going to start this next block off with an English singer-songwriter. They call themselves Elure. This track is called Missing Kid. Also on this block, we're going to hear from Just Penelope. We're going to hear from a new-to-me band, Kid Sister, hot artist named Annabelle Chairlegs, and we're going to close it out with Sweeping Promises. I think y'all are going to like this block. It's got lots of good, strong femme energy. Hope you dig it. Here's Missing Kid by Elure. 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

0: Hello, hello. You are tuned in to The Upturn here on Tropico FM, KJJI 97.3. Coming at you live from the West Bench here in Boise, Idaho. Thanks so much for tuning in today. That was a fun block of lots of good femme rock and roll there. That last song was called Accent. That was from a post-punk duo based in Lawrence, Kansas, called Sweeping Promises. They are signed to Sub Pop, and that record that song is on came out on August 14th. It's called You Say I Romanticize. Before that, we heard from Austin-based project Annabelle Chairlegs with a track called Shoe Fly. Came off of Waking Up Deluxe, a record that came out on August 19th. Before that, we heard from a three-piece queer all-girl band based in Los Angeles called Kid Sister, S-I-S-T-R. The song was called Maniac, and that came off of American Teenage Prophecy, an EP that they released in May of 26th. Kid Sister will be playing in Salt Lake City, not too far from here. They're going to be playing at the Depot on October 15th. Also in there was an indie rock band out of Bloomington, Indiana called Just Penelope. A single from July called After. And the set started off with Missing Kid by English singer-songwriter Allure. Came off of At Home in My Mind, their debut record from February 6th of this year. I'm going to play a real quick couple messages, or maybe just one, couple messages for you here. I want to let you know to stay tuned because I'm going to have my friends Jess Evett and Laura Feeney come in. They are going to talk about some really cool art apps that they have going on, funded by Alexa Rose Foundation. So they should be in to the Tropico Studios, I'd say within maybe, I don't know, maybe at the top of the hour, a little bit afternoon. So stick around so we can hear about what they have going on. Let me get to where I need to be here. I will be right back.
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0: Awesome, that sounds like a blast. Jump into some more music here on The Upturn, Tropico FM, KJJI 97.3. Going to start off this next block with a band that formed in 1998. They just released their 10th studio album in April. They're called Metric. The song is called Tremolo. The album is called Romanticize the Dive. We're also going to hear in this block from She's in Parties. Cool project by New York artist, calls herself Winter, collaborating with Tanuki-chan, San Francisco-based artist. We're going to hear also a New York punk band called Bodega, and it will close out with an English indie rock duo called Good Neighbors. This is a fun kind of dancey block. Hope you dig it. Here's Tremolo by Metric.

0: Good Tuesday, early afternoon, 12:04 here in Boise, Idaho, coming at you live from the Tropico Studios up on the West Bench. This is Tropico FM, KJJI 97.3. This is The Upturn. I'm going to tell you about the songs that you just heard, and then we're going to go into a fun conversation with local artists Jess Evett and Laura Feeney. That last track that we heard was by an English indie rock duo called Good Neighbors. The song was called Mary Jane, a single that they just put out on Polydor Records on August 28th. Before that, New York punk band Bodega with a fun single called Weather Me. Just came out on August 5th on Chrysalis Records. Before that, we heard Hideaway by Samira Winter, but she goes simply by Winter. She is an artist out of New York. That was a collaboration with San Francisco-based artist Tanu Kichan. Also in there, Velveteen by indie rock dream pop UK quartet She's in Parties. That came off of an EP from October of 2023 called End Scene. And the block started off with Metric Tremolo that came off of their latest release that came out in April, but it was their 10th studio album called Romanticize the Dive. All right. I am going to introduce you to Jess and Laura, and I'm going to let them just take over and talk about the awesome stuff they have going on. Jess, hello. Welcome back to Tropico Studios.
1: Hi, Steph. Always great to be here on Tropico.
0: Oh, I love having you here. And then we have Laura Feeney here also with you.
2: Hey, guys.
0: Hi. Thanks for coming. Welcome to Tropico. I wish you all could see Laura's pants. They are like accidentally like on theme.
2: But not a banana to be found.
0: Not a banana. We've got parrots and cute palm trees and all the tropical colors on her pants. It's the cutest thing. So you're fitting right in.
2: Perfect.
0: It's meant to be. So Jess and Laura, tell us what you're up to.
1: Yeah.
0: It's such good stuff. And get up here close so we can hear you.
1: Yeah, so I guess I'll lead off. So we are both residents for the Show and Tell Residency, which is a partnership between the Commonwealth and the Alexa Rose Foundation down in Garden City. So we're actually the fourth wave of residents. So some of you might be familiar with this program, but it is basically like a 5-month long residency program with an application process. And we have been at it since April as part of the fourth wave. So we are two of the artists out of the eight.
2: Yeah. So we had our opening Friday night, and it was packed the entire time.
0: Nice.
2: I think it wound up going an hour past
1: yes.
2: when it was supposed to. So that was beautiful. But the other artist includes Sean Ahern.
0: Love Sean.
2: Yeah, his work is incredible.
0: Yeah.
2: He's working in some new fields right now that I think are really exciting.
0: That's great.
2: We've got Brecken Bird, who a lot of folks know from her figure drawing. She creates these elaborate sets and then photographs herself performing in front of them.
0: Oh, wow.
2: I can't recommend it enough. Jess Evett, right here with us.
1: But you do such a good job with the hype. So,
2: yeah, well, Jess Evett's one of my favorite printmakers here in town.
0: Mine too.
2: Yeah, she's been working on this amazing lino cut exhibit, multimedia, I guess I would say. It brought me to tears when I saw it finished in our studio. She's my studio mate, so it's been really great, exploring Buffalo Bill and the myths of the West.
0: Okay.
2: My name's Laura Feeney. I built a house out of plastic that is suspended in the gallery.
0: Wow.
2: It's called SB 1141. We're going to be talking about it in detail tonight at 6 o'clock at the Commonwealth, myself and my fellow artist, Matt Thorley. So this is a bill, this piece is based on a Senate bill, 1141, that essentially outlaws sleeping in public lands in cities of over 100,000 people or more, which is basically three cities in the state of Idaho. And so I am using techniques of my ancestors that helped them survive their times of displacement to try to ask us to question these laws that were making displacement even harder for people, trying to see how that squares with our proud pioneer heritage here. So yeah, that's what I'm exploring.
0: Cool stuff.
2: Then we've got Emily Hales, who is working in these beautiful, intense colors with gouache and acrylic and even some digital. I'm so proud of seeing how her work has come along. She adds these rainbow details that just make me so excited. Bree Shuttle is a brilliant artist. She has been working with video projection and ideas of road ecology.
0: Huh.
2: She's also been working with attention restoration, which basically restoring our attention to the things that matter so that we can sustain a little bit longer.
0: So cool.
2: Hunter Simmons, oh my God, how do you even formulate what to say about him? He's working in black and white on cardboard, doing really cool figurative drawing. He, Friday night, presented his piece, which is double-sided. On one side has $195 bills that have been screen printed. And on the other side, I guess, a modern retelling of the Massacre of the Innocents. And pieces were cut out. The dollar bills were sold Friday night, and thereby redacting what was on the other side. Huh. And so there's a live stream. You can go on YouTube and look up Hunter Simmons and see the video from Friday night. And then finally, Matt Thorley, who will be at our Artist Talk tonight. Matt Thorley has been working with the concept of how we're declining with healthy touch in human relationships and what the human body is capable of and what's important to archive now before we lose some of these squishy human bits. So he and I will be talking tonight at 6 o'clock, having a conversation and a Q&A with each other and the audience.
0: Cool. And that's Commonwealth is in Garden City. What is that address?
2: Yeah, it's 110 31st Street. Yeah, it's a female-owned gallery in town.
0: Yeah, that's beautiful.
2: I got involved with them because somebody had told me that they were trying to ensure that more artists in Boise had health insurance. And I didn't know about you guys, but it sounds really nice to me.
0: Yeah. Yeah, no doubt. And then I also want... Okay, so, gosh, I have so many things now I want to ask you about. At first
2: great
0: I was like, no,
2: by the way,
0: you guys just talk. And I'm like, no, I have questions.
2: Please ask us questions.
0: So first of all, the show and tell series is on Tuesdays, correct?
2: Yeah, so we have artist talks starting tonight and then the following two Tuesdays. So tonight, September 1st, and then we have September 8th and September 15th, respectively. Each of those will start at 6 p.m. There'll be light refreshments. Doors will open at 5, so you can come in, get to see our work in the gallery, get to know it a little bit, so you can hopefully ask us some really great questions.
0: Cool, and then you all are kind of like teaming up. There's two or more of you per night, right?
1: So tonight it'll be Laura and Matthew Thorley, and then next week it'll be Breckenbird, Sean Ahern, and Hunter Simmons.
0: Okay.
1: And then my talk will be on September 15th, and I'll be talking with Bree Shettle and Emily Hales.
0: Okay, great.
1: And these will be pretty short, so if people are kind of wondering, what is an artist talk? Each of us, we're going to be talking for about 10 minutes a piece, if max. So this isn't going to be like a 2-hour long artist talk or anything like that. It's really an informal way to, have people in the gallery with, spend time with each work, really see what we've been up to, and then just a little presentation, Q&A with the artists,
2: it's a great chance for the community to see what's happening in the community, what other artists are doing. But I would say it's also a really great chance to get in touch with the Alexa Rose Foundation, because they're so important in this community, what they're doing for sustainability in the art world. They're one of the main funders we have, and then you take that partnership with the Commonwealth, and it just feels like we've had fairy godmothers surrounding us for the past 5 months. We got to take a trip to LA to see more art than I could have ever fathomed possible.
0: Yeah.
2: By the end of it, I was saying, oh, I don't need to see that Warhol, which I can't believe those words came out of my mouth. But it's been such a great benefit to this community for all of these, four and a half waves now, because we had the house on fire last summer. So it's just a really great way to kind of get in touch with the community, see who the movers are, and see what people are saying. Because the Commonwealth as a gallery space, I find one of the main galleries in town that's really platforming voices that are saying things that really need to be said right now.
0: Yeah, that's great. Yeah, my next thing that I wanted to go into was about the Alexa Rose Foundation.
2: Oh, okay.
0: And did you all submit? How do you submit for these
2: it's an application. It's for an opportunity. I think I found out about it probably through social media at the very beginning.
0: Okay.
2: I actually applied for the first round and didn't get in, but the second round was it for me. So the Alexa Rose Foundation works with several different groups in town partnering to fund artists making really cool stuff. They had some stuff going on with the Dixon earlier this year.
0: Oh, okay.
2: Lots of different programs there.
0: Great.
1: Well, what I've really appreciated, and the application process was last summer, so they let you know well in advance, which we all really appreciated. It really allows you to, because they recognize that you're taking time out from your busy lives to do this residency.
0: Yes.
1: So just come with a stipend. But what I've really appreciated is that they really recognize, hey, we just want to give you the freedom to do your work. but also they're there on a weekly basis. We meet as a cohort every other Wednesday morning or every other Wednesday evening to do peer critique. And for me as an emerging, quote unquote, emerging artist at 50, working with a lot of, younger folks in the cohort, what I really appreciate about the program is it really allows for that range of experience. Some folks with more formal training, kind of coming at it from different directions. But also just you feel supported without pushed in a particular direction expectation of producing anything. So
0: part of the process is that once you're chosen, you kind of figure out what you want your finale or kind of what you want your...
1: Laura came into it with it. Well, Laura came into it knowing exactly what she wanted to do.
2: I did. I was the only one in our cohort of 8. And the other cohorts had more people, so I think the other ones were 12, but ours has 8, so it's a little bit smaller. I came in with the only proposal. I wanted to build a house inside of the gallery.
0: Okay.
2: Originally, it was supposed to be quite different. I had several of my own Tim Gunn Project Runway moments with Catherine, which were the best things that could have ever happened. So eventually we decided to make it instead of embroidery, weaving, fabric, we decided to just go with plastic waste entirely. And it,
0: nice.
2: Yeah, it was great. I'm normally really precious with my ideas. And this time it just felt so beautiful to blow up those walls and let the feedback in and let it move me.
0: So you're provided studio space in Commonwealth to produce these pieces,
2: 24 hours studio space. So we can get in there. I've been early mornings. We've had people who've been late nights.
0: Okay.
2: So yeah, it's been great. They gave us $4,500 basically to make whatever we wanted. And even though I proposed that proposal, I think they've been very open to that evolving, which was so beautiful. I don't think I've ever felt so liberated as an artist in my life.
0: Oh, that's so cool.
1: No, same. So
0: what a cool experience, just like from the beginning to end. And this installation down at Commonwealth, that's just kind of like the grand finale of it, right?
1: Mm-hmm.
0: How long? And it's up until
2: September 25th.
0: Okay.
1: And I will say too that if you can't make the openings if you can't make the talks, the gallery is open generally Monday through Friday 9 to 5.
0: Okay.
1: And it is free to the public. All are welcome. So you can just go in there. It's a nice quiet space and sit with the pieces.
2: And if you want to come see it on the weekend, email Catherine or Amber. Mm-hmm. Go to the website, thecommonwealthboise.com, and you can find out what's going on. Sign up for the newsletter because they put a lot of work into these newsletters and they're really great, I have to say.
1: They really are.
2: And one of the coolest things about this finale, if I can just for a second say, we all came in with different mediums, different ideas, and somehow we're all collectively speaking to similar things. Aww. I think it really shows what's going on in the world, that we've each got our finger on slightly different pulses, but somehow it all makes sense. We've kind of lovingly come to refer to our cohort as doomroddery. And I think it's really helped us get through some of the challenges of the summer.
0: Oh, I bet. Yeah. I bet. Yeah. Yeah, you guys had a really great, safe group to focus on and be with. And
2: we needed that. I think
0: huge.
2: We all realize how much we needed each
0: other. Yes, I'm sure.
2: We all need people right now.
0: Yeah, we really do. Yeah.
1: And,
0: Dio and I were talking about that too, how much people need people.
1: Yep. Yes, we do. So come see good people. And I do want to offer a correction. The gallery is open from 10 to 5.
0: 10 to 5, okay. All right, but all information can be found on the website,
1: yes,
0: right?
1: Exactly.
0: And then
2: come see these artist talks, you guys. Yeah. 6 o'clock Tuesday night, the next 3 Tuesdays.
1: Yeah, cool. Tonight, Laura.
2: That'll be me.
0: And are you all featured on, do you all have little bios on the Alexa Rose Foundation
1: or
0: Commonwealth, both?
2: Commonwealth Boise. TheCommonwealthBoise.com will be the place that has all of our bios. I'm not sure what the Alexa Rose Foundation, if that has that on there or not. But you can find it through TheCommonwealthBoise.com, and you can find the Alexa Rose Foundation the same way.
1: And what I'd like, too, is they've kept all of the waves, all of the bios and everything for all the artists that have been in previous waves up. So it's also just
0: great.
1: A great way to really see their pieces.
2: That's a great point, too. We are kind of at the end of several waves who have had some of the most incredible artists, but I would say each wave has built so beautifully on the last. So I'm really grateful for the past residents because they've been so supportive, too. It's just a great community.
0: Yeah. Gosh, talk about community building. Holy cow, that's amazing. Well, ladies, thank you for coming into Tropico today.
2: Thanks for having us.
0: And I got to go check all that out.
2: Yeah, come see it.
0: Tonight.
2: Tonight.
0: Sometimes I don't know what day it is anymore.
1: It's Tuesday.
0: I know it's Tuesday because I've got this radio show.
2: We've lost all sense of visual calendars at this point.
0: Oh, I bet. Well, good job. Congratulations, really. I mean, that's a really big thing to be chosen to take part in. And thanks to Alexa Rose Foundation for being such a catalyst in the community.
2: And to Amber and Catherine at the Commonwealth for providing these platforms for artists.
0: Love it.
2: Yeah.
0: Great. All right.
2: Thanks, Steph.
0: Okay, friends, I will start some more music and then we can chit-chat a little bit. Up next is another artist that you can see live in Boise, Idaho on September 6th. So that would be next Sunday. This is an LA-based artist. Her name is Lexi Vega, but she calls herself Mini Trees. Really pretty stuff. She'll be playing in the Shrine basement that night. There's also a show in the Shrine ballroom that night of completely opposite music. Upstairs on that same night, on September 6th, will be Spoonbenders, which is a great band out of Portland, but they're going to be playing with Psychedelic Porn Crumpets. So very different vibes from the ballroom down to the basement. You can get all the bases covered that night at the Shrine. But here is a little sample of Mini Trees. This is called Spinning. Thanks so much for tuning in. This is Tropico FM. This is The Upturn. 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

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You are tuned in to The Upturn. This is Tropico FM, KJJI 97.3 FM. I've had so much fun today here in the Tropico Studios, hosting some friends and listening to some fun music. Hope y'all have been digging it. Thank you so much for joining me. That last track was an English singer-songwriter named Chloe Slater. It's so fun to put my playlist together and discover all kinds of new hot artists. She's one of them. That song was called Mother Nature's Killing Spree. She released that in July. Also in there, Sasami with a track called Just Be Friends that came off of Blood on the Silver Screen, the director's cut. That was put out in March of this year. One of my favorites, OK Cowgirl. They are a band out of Brooklyn. I'd love to see them live someday. They put out a new record on August 21st called Rhinestone Cowgirl. I played Prepared to Lose. New York-based duo Babehoven was in there with Blue Around You, a single that they released in July on Double Double Whammy Records. And that block started off with LA-based artist Lexi Vega. She calls herself Mini Trees. The song was called Spinning. It came off of her record from late last year called Slow It Down. And once again, I want to let you know that Mini Trees will be playing in the Shrine Basement on September 6th. That's next Sunday. This next block is going to be a little bit of a rocker. Hope you're up for it. It's going to start off with another one of my favorites, Linda Linda's. They put out a new record on August 28th on Reprise Records. The record is called Gotta Get Out. I am going to play Everybody Told Me. Also in here, we're going to have sister rock duo Girl Tones. Going to have some Wine Lips in here. If you know Wine Lips, you know you're going to get rocked out a little bit. And we're going to close this block off with Psychedelic Porn Crumpets, who will be playing also on September 6th in the Shrine Ballroom. They're going to have Spoonbenders open for them, so that'll be a banger of a show. All right, here is new stuff from the Linda Lindas. This is Everybody Told Me. Thanks so much for tuning in to Tropico FM and giving your time and heart to community radio coming at you live from Boise, Idaho, shooting out through the Treasure Valley, streaming everywhere around the world, live from tropico.fm. Right on.

Let That Wake You Up. That was Psychedelic Porn Crumpets. Song was called Manny's Ready to Roll. It came off of Pogo Rodeo from October of 25. The Psychedelic Porn Crumpets will be playing in the Shrine Ballroom on Sunday, September 6th. And Spoonbenders will be opening that show. And it'll be great. Before that, Wine Lips, a band out of Toronto. They just put a new record out on August 28th called TV Dinner. I played Strip Club DJ. That came out on Stomp Records. Also in that block was a sister rock duo called Girl Tones. Pretty Face was the name of that single that I played. And the set started off with new stuff from the Linda Lindas. Everybody Told Me was the name of that track. The name of their new album is called Gotta Get Out. Came out on August 28th on Reprise Records. Thanks for tuning in to The Upturn today on Tropico FM. So glad to have you all listening to our sweet station up here on the West Bench. I'll be back next Tuesday, 11 a.m. to 1 p.m. My name is Steph Coyle. Have a couple more songs lined up while we wait for the mighty Delta One to roll in to carry you into your Tuesday afternoon. Fifth Empire Hour, always fun stuff. Thanks so much for listening. I want to thank Dio, Jess, and Karen for coming in today to talk about all kinds of good stuff going on, all the good culture happening around the valley. World Village Fest again happening next weekend, the 9th and the 10th down at Jump, and the Commonwealth Studio hosting Tuesday night artist talks in collaboration with the Alexa Rose Foundation. Lots of good stuff happening around the valley. Get out, check it out, support all the pretty stuff. All right, going to close the show out today with a song called Pretty Little Fantasy by Brennan Weddle. There might be time for Central Reservation Blues by Big Truck. We'll just keep things rolling here on The Upturn. Have a great Tuesday. Have a good week. The weather's gorgeous. It's September. Get out. Enjoy all the good stuff, all the beautiful weather. Get some sunshine without roasting to death. Right on. Have a good one, y'all. I'll be back next Tuesday.

0: 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We're on this Tuesday, every Tuesday from 1 to 3 p.m. Mountain Standard Time. I'm always playing soul, jazz, funk, hip-hop, house, reggae. I like everything. Definitely like to play a lot of stuff that you guys may have heard for the first time. That's my main goal in my show, is just to find really good music and introduce it to everybody. Again, you can always check us out online at www.tropico.fm. Shout out to Kevin if you're listening out there. Thanks for the business, man. This right now is this brand new project that Nate Smith, Kiefer, Cartoons, and Kenny Beats put together. It's called, I think it's called Fathers. And it's probably like seven or eight tracks on there. It's pretty deep stuff. It's nice. We'll just be right back.
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0: 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Lots of really fun stuff from everybody, all the different programmers. There's so many amazing programmers that are just playing all kinds of fun music. I'm the Mighty Delta One. We're going to keep it moving. It's the Fifth Empire Hour. We've got another hour to go on KJJI 97.3 Tropical FM.

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Thanks for tuning in on this Tuesday. Everyone that's out there listening, I'm on every Tuesday from 1 to 3 p.m. Mountain Standard Time playing soul, jazz, funk, hip-hop, house, reggae, Lord, everything. Kids are back in school. I got my last child, my kiddo, Gage, started high school. He's the last one. The other two graduated, so back to the early mornings and getting him off to school. Right now we have Anra's new, off one of his newer releases, Needless to Say. Before that was Love in Hiroshima from Apollo Brown's new album, Stuff Daddy, Basically Sober, Bureaucratic, Cab Suave, DJ Rock, Don't Give Me Your Love, Tap Daddy, Summer Breeze, Jordan Reiki, Problems, that had FKJ on it. That's one, on and on. So much good music. We're going to keep it moving. I am the Mighty Delta One. 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

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Thanks for tuning in this week. It's been super fun playing a bunch of stuff I haven't played before or haven't played for a while. I'm on every Tuesday from 1 to 3 p.m. Mountain Standard Time playing all kinds of good stuff. Soul, jazz, funk, hip-hop, house, reggae, you name it. You can also check out all of our recordings. They get posted up on Mixcloud under the Tropico FM. And so many good programmers and so many old shows. Thanks again for tuning in this week. And we will see you next Tuesday. I am my Delta One. 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

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I hope you guys are having a wonderful Tuesday. I know I am. I'm here with my beautiful little baby girl. She's getting so old. She's almost 8 months, which is literally the most insane thing ever. Just making a human being and watching her grow up. Yeah. Unfortunately, I was not here last Jamar's Journey 2 weeks ago, but I'm here today and I have a lot of songs. I am so excited to play for you guys. I'm gonna be playing some stuff that I haven't played before. They're songs that are definitely on the playlist, but for some reason they're just underrated, so we're going to be playing my underrated songs today, and I hope you guys enjoy. We're going to get back to it. Yeah, let's do it. Hope you guys are having a great time. Let's get back into the music. You guys are listening to Tropico FM KJJI 97.3. Let's do it.

0: Hello, hello, hello. You guys are listening to Tropico FM, and this is Jamar's Journey. That last song was Real Ghost by The Symposium. They're one of my personal favorite bands. Probably my all-time favorite band. They do a bunch of weird synthy stuff. Either way, they're great. Maybe go check them out when I'm done playing music for you guys in a couple hours. Yeah. I have a good amount of songs queued up. After a few announcements, we're gonna get into Dark Vacay by Cigarettes After Sex. It's a good song. I don't know. Putting this playlist together, I feel like I'm definitely on more of a chill vibe, but still groovy at the same time. We got a few upbeat ones mixed in there as well. So yeah, let's get into that after a few announcements, guys. 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

0: 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You guys are listening to Jaymar's Journey. I'm having a good time, very good time, playing music for you guys here with my little one. Yeah. We got about an hour left, so hope you guys stick around. I have a bunch of my favorite songs coming up soon. I think I have like 20 in the mix ready for you guys, ready to go, ready for you to listen to. So why don't we do that? But first, after these quick messages.
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3: 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For more information, you can go to laishiflamenco.com or find her on Instagram as Stephanie Laishi.
0: All right, you guys, we are going to get back to the music. 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

0: Hello, hello, hello. You guys are listening to Tropico FM KJJI 97.3. Jesus. I cannot speak today, and that is crazy for having a speaking gig right now. Yeah. That last song was called Paxa by Cortex. I don't know. I love, love, love that piano on the end. It's just stanky. It's deliciousness. I love it. So yeah, I had to play it for you guys. We have a few announcements, so we're gonna get into that, and I'll come back right after this little break.
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0: Alrighty, I am back, you guys. This is G-Mar's Journey. If you haven't been here before the break, the next song I'm going to play is Echo Sherry. It's bomb bomb. It's good. You guys are going to love it. It's vibey. It is one of my favorite songs when I'm sad or feeling down in any type of way. So let's get into it after that. Yeah. We got a few more songs. We only have 30 minutes left, but I promise to make it count. So

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You guys are listening to Tropico FM, KJJI 97.3. That last song, if you couldn't tell, the name of it was Who Do You Love? And it's by The Sapphires. We are coming up on the last 10 minutes of my jam for this nice, beautiful Tuesday. Got the baby sleeping in my arms. We over here vibing, so I hope you guys have been as well. Up next, I'm going to play this song called Hey Little Baby by Dope Lemon. Yeah, I hope you guys like it. It's a little bit of a different vibe. So anyways, let's get into it. You guys are listening to Tropico FM, KJJI 97.3.

0: 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We have reached an end to Jamar's journey, our Toonie Tuesdays. So, yeah, I'm going to get up out of here. But I do have one more song to play after these quick announcements. So let me play these announcements and I'll get right back with you guys.
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0: 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Again, I've had a great time with you guys today. I'll see you in 2 weeks. Here we go. 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